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0: S-I-S-R, HD1. 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Los grandes artistas viven aquí.
1: Listen up, everybody. Tony Billy Boy has been in prison for 25 years. He's only been out for 3 days. The last time you were a free man, the Brooklyn Dodgers were still the Brooklyn Dodgers, and Eisenhower was your president. Laura, Amanda's intrigued with Billy Boy. Billy Boy, ask Amanda for a date.
2: We could go to the Paramount, maybe.
3: There is no more Brooklyn Paramount. It's been taken over by some college.
2: Or the Albee.
3: That's gone too. You're a regular Rip Van Winkle, aren't you? What have you been doing?

0: what I know, this and the can.
1: We could go to Florida, or we could go out west.
0: What are you telling me? When did this...

0: excuse me, but there's something going on in the sculpture class. I think you ought to check it out.
1: I've wanted you to see it so many times, but I finally think it's done.
2: Tell me what you think of it.
3: Oh, it's wonderful.
2: This is how I see you.

0: bien, gracias a Dios. ¿Y tú cómo estás?
1: Oh my God, I'm so excited, Alex. I've been listening to you forever. Thank God for you that I listen to you live. Yo ni sabía que era viernes until I heard your voice. And just a happy Friday.
0: Happy Friday. ¿Cómo te llamas, mi amor? What's your name?
1: Calendar, Karina. Yo me llamo Karina. Who needs a calendar when we have you?
0: Aquí estoy todos los días, mi amor.
1: You give me the week.
0: Yo te

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